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It's not what I'm going to do. You're the actual test that we are sitting to do. It's not what I'm going to do. What's this? What's the other one? It's not what I'm going to do. What's this? What's the other one? Oh, Chris, what's the other one? When we say we burn fire, we burn to be a dinosaur. Nothing now.

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Now what's your internet and air was show. 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We are no notification column, no click show. We are comment session L ho. No ako tap thank you, Jesus be brief. Now they are show their da on yango pong asi. Sound should also probably to me ako air Facebook. Facebook page no shun a Nation Radio GH. And also, you are like a page, you know. We are notification column, not a collection. We are comment session, oh ho. No, I could tap it, thank you, Giza be brief. Now they are showing you that when you're going to ask you. Name me by your pa. We are share your program, no. Oh, Facebook page, you know, so ever mind. WhatsApp groups, you know, ever mind. WhatsApp status, you know, so ever mind. Wouldn't you now all outside Accra and outside Ghana, no, patch your share, no, for man. No, I've been a sir, Edia, my, and a pain. When you're on coupon, every shrub, papa.

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3: Amen. owo bi a esi de mu oba here oba esi to mana e da mu amene kola no enye small
1: wow
3: so now we see we can give them a participate dem ona you know npt owo black there it mana we pp mu ni no we dey enye enye kitwa wo ko sheha wo ko sheha eh enye kitwa o
1: e to to make
3: But me put me this I know South I said the men were not a far point thing. We get me the big up price. We don't only far all the most high.
1: 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Amen.
3: Amen. And then you will be back. Why?
1: Marty. 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
4: Insikwa
5: Hello.
1: Hello, good morning.
5: 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Now, what do you say?
1: Yamia do more penny now, so I.
5: What do you have about
1: now? Cassafri.
5: Cassafri, a crab banyard.
1: A crab banyard, okay.
5: And I mean, you keep address. 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My ebo for ebi but when you hobo bi but yesterday na no ejuma no move but e move papa ti na shire ho de se na me nyama dom na ntimi ko yi ma na me ntimi atani me sie si yi na so be na bo
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1: okay Okay. 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
1: Marty, yo, o de apo.
5: Ti be ko so ara afọ ona. Tell you ho asha for bo ni am ko pon shele wen ni am.
1: Marty, yo, Marty. Me da se pa am Israel.
5: Yes.
1: Am Israel. Israel. Okay. For also the other brand, your number is 0243-1066-61 And 61 problem when I also far wa dance the brana yanko
4: taking our wusu into me memunsua enunsu taking our wusu and ya hani wunamu any moja ayo I'm taking again and ya hani wunamu
1: hello good morning Hello.
6: Hello, good morning, Sophie Ibrahim.
1: Yes, mommy.
6: But your finance is at the Melkis Coast.
1: Yo.
6: Wa poor me.
1: Yamina don't
6: Yamin come home. Sophie Ibrahim. And Yamina come home to Papa. And where's the world, Janewa? Baby, heaven, why him chop? Into our door, Sam, or one, come out, tell the one thing, maybe. Sophie Ibrahim. Yam, no, what I'm here, maybe. Na mo flow na e bom pay mom e bom pay mom na awon won ja we sa e ti me da wa say
1: you
6: mean so in your case
1: amen
6: am go we have the e in here when you need me be la won go say on your double double na go hell ata omo in patron for na po me zo kan da wa say e mean sure e sure we see thing we go say that thing we want to be in da wa say amen
1: amen amen Yami Unshira also. Auntie if we are all the way from Cape and also then the or the upper command also from Yen to Asuma. Hello, good morning. Hello. Hello.
7: Hello.
1: Yes, mommy, good morning.
7: Morning.
1: And open my yenty yami aye young kwe.
7: But on your mea David grandma tiny bomb save you Tini tini soni bi na midi kubi tini sa adie bi eshe ni tima Mene mpye ke maso ba akumi Aisi abuwa bi fi mpye pye bana
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7: But
1: Nyamisha. Okay, also found the other brand. Your number is 0243-1066-61. 0243-1066-61.

0: morning.
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1: Good morning.
0: Morning, sir.
1: You know, suffer as I can hear.
0: But you say?
1: Suffer.
0: Yes.
1: Yes.
0: Yes.
1: I'll catch you on radio this year.
0: Hello, good morning.
2: Good morning.
0: Mommy, you're suffering.
2: This is
0: Kaswa. Kaswa. No, we're ready. No, we're not going to be 70. We're dancing.
2: Hello.
0: Yes.
2: Aye.
0: Aye. 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Aye.
2: Aye. You're going all night. Let me say, I'm a yaw.
0: I'm going to be a man. No, no, you're in time. Aye. I'm sure.
3: Amen. 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Slow up, Bamba.
0: Hello, good morning.
4: Hello, good morning.
0: Mommy, now I'm suffering.
4: Brigade.
0: Teshu Nungwa Brigade. Mr. Pacho Fan shouldn't be a good radio news. You should ask some of you have to become an wife.
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1: 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a kind of paying to me, sorry, Emba Sanso, and I'll borrow more your YouTube news or YouTube news. Your Bishop Abraham Kujo Ministries, Bishop Abraham Kujo Ministries. I also borrow more for thank you, Jesus. And if I will pray, rather, made our sin. Now, if you like a program, no, now for prayer request, no, so can na share program and amount of Bunia be on a soon journey and on the Bompire, Yami, a Bishop and Papa, Pana, Wayan Cassia, Shannon, so Mamma said, and there, and a Jumedia Cassianina, no, a basso. 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Eh na sonu wabi so bi asa okon. Nations for your chapel and I did divine do one as so far Abraham Kujo Asoro Wasoa Obia Ebecho Ayano Peya Butu 7 o'clock near Shasia 12:30 Natcha say Yedi Bibia Ewi Waso or the personal castle and 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
1: anodin na endra no from anopa no to anwumre. Oh my God,
2: anodin
1: papa
2: prophet just say
1: me hu bi da
2: yeah
1: of course me hu bi da
2: yeah prophet the woman say this has been a situation we nyame ni pa wose o ma wa dwere ba se any paper said the worker no
1: hey
2: and nurse here kwatofo when him say any me bu no ma esia atorenchem ya friend atorenchem e mo fika say the bibi the misfortune and me bia bia won share down planning na prophet won she say say we say si na tum po frim she send him no akra ha baby ja to
1: yeah
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1: wow
2: ya
1: wow
2: e ko no de be fain
1: o de be fain.
2: Hey, yeah, what's up? Obu, just say, Oh, me hunu so for. Na ye demonic plan on. Your new month, October, November, December. October, November, December.
3: Aka one month.
2: So for. October, November, December. And nuna, apostle for na ni pebi wa. Because was meant to be as a aqua. Ma wouldn't bring the bomb pie.
3: No cray.
2: So father say, yeah, you need to be a canoe woody. Mama, the who be cleaning her and if yada, would you forbid Jim as I walk you on
3: fire?
2: Nide,
3: the fire.
2: We are nursing you all afternoon. We are policing you all afternoon shift. We are be a juma all afternoon show. We are wild with juma
3: all afternoon.
2: It is a wild ban of paper bomb pie near pond 12:30 now could be your shopper.
3: Dear neighbor.
2: Mano go watch us. If you said dear ever to one more tough femino. Eso papa.
3: Eso papa. Eso papa.
2: Dear do but tough femino.
3: Be catch it all.
2: Yeah, was eso papa
3: no ding.
2: Was off. Everything and then person me di nyame mano could deep.
3: Jesus.
2: Ewo Zakaria no.
3: My God.
2: What I said, when you can one one and not all but so. Honso na. And my wo hunu but I say. Judah na one pejano. A ye bibi na ma Judah anya
3: den. Empeja sabri bino.
2: Na wa akofon peso wa jase na. Na ko wedi we ko fini na obe wi ase na. Me wo fa wedi obe wi ase wa mobobra. A ye bibi na ma na mobe.
3: A ye bribi.
2: Because obi a obe wi ase bia no nyame de obe wi ase se bebobra.
3: Bebobra.
2: Mo so for jase. Nti nyankopon na obo obe wi ase onye mistake. Number 1. We kai Genesis chapter 1. Over kind 31. I said, ye be a yammy, ye be a who say a ye, nay, papa,
3: nay, papa,
2: correct, what ye shall hope,
3: sir.
2: And now beca Jeremiah 29:11. Now, Jeremiah 29, moon, we say, Unya may say, or what drink qua or jeffah,
3: sir.
2: That's what I say,
3: sir.
2: And your bonny dear,
3: sir.
2: So be more of ye, pa, and will you be so say any das war,
3: any das war.
2: And you know, send ye tea be on yanko pong with it das woman,
3: no crack,
2: sir. Uma mean ye das woman,
3: aye,
2: over penny das woman,
3: aye,
2: dear bo baby, yes, and our your body, and
3: sir.
2: What do baby ya seno when you say base we yet in what do we are the
3: idea will buy you know
2: so the moment to was the mature they were say call oh yeah they be now nearly that's what sadia na me yere be ya won yet
4: ujai
2: and she said me so pa I'm what you say and she said nyanko ponse oba mo wi yepa nearly that's what and she said nyame obo obo wi asin me say kenny ke what do or attack ofi kakra ba beto asase so de e base we ye nyame na kesa woni se wo bibi pa beti tino se obi ka se ah me be die me woni da so se da to be hweme a na che se kwa wo de ni ko school sika wo se no ho ene bo a wo bo an ba no

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2: Break the port.
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0: 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Aya. Man of God, man of God, man of God. Have you found it?
1: Jeremiah 19.
0: Jeremiah 19.
1: Verse 1.
0: Can be a big crab, man.
1: That says the Lord.
0: That says the Lord.
1: Go.
0: Go.
1: And get.
0: And get.
1: A potter's eating bottle.
0: Called Lamasuli and Daya.
1: A potter's eating bottle.
0: Uh-huh.
1: And take some of the old people.
0: Uh-huh.
1: And some of the elderly priests.
0: Uh-huh.
1: Verse 2.
0: Uh-huh.
1: And go out to the valley
0: uh-huh.
1: of Benihuam,
0: uh-huh.
1: son of Enunuam,
0: uh-huh.
1: which is by the entrance
0: uh-huh.
1: of the priest's gate.
0: Uh-huh.
1: And proclaim
0: uh-huh.

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2: Ba.
1: Midi bisiya. But when you look into the realm of the spirit, each one for himself.
2: Yes.
1: Man, you're great. I never want to say you want a America. Mm. Intercede Emma America.
2: Yes.
1: Every day,
2: yeah.
1: They pray. I don't know, yeah, Papa. 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Mm. Now, we want to show for Omo Bompa Emma Ghana. Yeah, Papa Atamels. We want man. We want. 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They are there. They pray. 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They intercede for the country. Wan na bom pa Ghana. E do baby ni e ye ma me mo no mo bom pa Ghana for mo. Women's are glow.
2: Women's are glow.
1: Omo wa yi. 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
2: in the busu me bia
1: o sofo de ye ma mu mpano o de o ka wo sey fa elderly men and women, elderly men and women, from man perifro, no man perifro, no man kovali, no man declare the freedom of the nation. I am dying our might to say Ghana, and Nyama and Sisi and Maya Kesim Nesiswa. 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What's up? 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Na me why?
2: Ni pa mba.
1: Hey, na sofo, we be answer me your program. Revival. Why me na di amagada?
2: Revival of mine oh, revival of mine oh.
1: Hey, man of God. Hey, what's up for you? Say, Kasa, be you cook up here?
2: Be you cook up
1: here? Hey, what me show some of you?
2: Me
1: ma me fear.
2: Me ma fear.
1: Hey, what me papa fear?
2: What me papa fear?
1: Hey, ya jemi ebra kuto.
2: Ya jemi kuto.
1: Me ni onyam.
2: Me ni onyam.
1: Edi asem.
2: Edi asem.
1: Ma warrior.
2: Ma warrior.
1: Edi atum.
2: Edi atum.
1: Me ya dia.
2: Me ya dia.
1: Edi atum.
2: Edi atum.
1: Me ma.

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1: Gambia to Mr. Blaster.
0: Hey, mo forget the politics. But we, some of us, eh, me bato, eh. Nyamia, why you say, Yamia ministers, me, me, Yamma Mahama, craft from Sir Osofa Bram, me, mom, minister, my panach, my dana say, no, my sister, papa, and Yamma Juma. Osofa, and Yamma Juma, no, no, and I never can was Osofa Bram, the person your police in it, and Yamma Juma,
1: you were Juma,
0: mean to me, yeah,
1: to me, yeah,
0: maybe a sofu,
1: and
0: to make Cassassa or sofu, sir. My what I said, and I may catch you, be a weird gun, and he be a mepersamedo. And confobia me intercession amo and
1: intercession
0: o bia we gan ni bia make sure say the seed and no be so seed we me phone you so
1: aya
0: o so fa normal to jama me
1: normal no
0: tie me o bia we gan ni bia we tie me bia me say what you say me pese me busket me pese we the seed so seed man man for me intercession amo
1: aya
0: me you what man pay and then your school na say
1: I say oh I say
0: akona na me mama na school no because yes, Sibi. And not teaching me, no facola. And I yet thing. I call like it to our 14 years. Now, I forgot the other chum cry at him, did
1: you? No,
0: what a baby. Now, what we should be a whole president. Hey,
1: Charlie.
0: Also, what do you say? Me, yes, that's a phenomenon to you.
1: The normal.
0: Make it just out this. No man, my mouth, baby. Oh, my for little
1: bit.
0: Oh, be out the bath for the other piano. I did be a double come so. Help me, yes, you didn't be a mouth. Someone won a bowswa. Yalian a bowswa. And was an abaswa. I'm a one abaswa. Make sure,
2: man.
0: Make sure,
2: man.
0: You'll be a one bath for the other. And now, baby, baby. What could I be up here? Yeah, yeah, but to what? Yeah, yeah, yeah. Aya, what's that? Aya, car. Aya, Sikasha.

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1: 0240
0: correct
1: 5252
0: 34
1: 34
0: and a
1: 20
0: and a 20 ani ya kaso an obi wa akra
1: wo akra
0: sra wa akra fo no ye ni abre wo akra central
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0: It's wow, so wow, crown, so friend, no man,
1: you're the better. What down, so man,
0: down, so man,
1: who down, so man, also, papa, Mr. Person, me, you be.
0: We are distributor.
1: Yeah. We are the same now, man.
0: I am one. I am one.
1: I feel a man. Ni ya di ya ni bete.
0: Asama market one.
1: Asama market one.
0: Yes.
1: Asama market one. Odiya also. Odiya. Oya asama. Oya asama. Oso person ye distributor. Ewa asama na ye di so ni bro. 1,000, 2,000. Na opi oya so ni bibi aba wo betu no. Oso wa asama ya. Oso person ye distributor. Oso friend now, man. 0240 0240 52 34 34 and a 20 Na man. I feel who also won a pass.
0: Correct.
1: Who won a pass? Who was Kwasima? Who was? Then the party won a day. Who was young? Ever since Kwasima, then Odo come on a day now. Who so also won a pass? Who so pass on your distributor?
0: Yeah.
1: I won a pass. Then you create chair. We in Asia no. Who pass on your supplier?
0: And now we shop. We now pass on Brobi.
1: Shop.
0: Shop now pass on Brobi.
1: Yeah. Pass on your Brobi. Your Brobi.
0: Friend number no.
1: Who so friend number na?
0: Your cost of 0240 52 34 34 and a 20 and a 20 wo nu odua no kwa da famana
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2: and a view the name MPP party for payment for our election committee at national then she shady and guacamo send your castle on the party and the only accredited vehicles are party from the Bebano. They say a former president any MPP presidential candidate and look at any other one shine and they call a VVIP camper or one on the members of parliament former members of parliament MMDCs NCUs every party that was called area or me now so they say only accreditation or mentioning so. Any regional delegates are on the bus, any national party executive in other party or heroes park. Official police vehicles so ever call a year occupation. The president says you say many a delegator who bad in accreditation. Accreditation only here papa. When they say we do one other guy say, oh, we will see me see many party say see only accreditation of police for MO coin MO investigation. In the Omunti ye na and Kaboy Omun Shannon so. And now your towing services in Swa, they give a good appointment, so you have a party, help, Obegan, Shay, a civil, police be to a Yakoki and Yah, not Opa of Shania, Ubitia, and Safa for Ocean. The best say, Taboya got to come on, Omo, Ebitin as Tomo, no machines, na Omama, the media evening, ever call for one.
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4: 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I will only send a question where they are. You are very fine with any papa, come your new son, as a nana will know. More beyond Phantom Montessa will be a one now will be who ye. Now, Paniba, call Public Relations Department. At my fire service, no detail to my pa. AD01, Alas Kennedy, when you are crack, I say, what do you come more? And what didn't you me by?
5: And your ma and check and a jack can cramp for cano crana and a ja adim. And an accident, you know, or more packing the brain and the ever bobos. In CMA, a hit full load, no, a more, a majano, and a din, and so no, your bombarding, say no matter the situation, a baby, a bobuchuma, in tea. As at in May 5/05 there, now officially no, you better say the fire is under control. Under control, no, I don't say do me jano come. Under control, they say ijano out of danger. Ijano, any idea bit me the or how abre upia.
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7: Some, a lot of them loneliness, the financial challenges. So we brought them here to celebrate them and to encourage them. And also even to speak to the younger ones that we also have a responsibility towards the aged. Sometimes there's a certain inclination that they are a burden on the younger ones. But we don't have to see them as a burden. We have to see them as our responsibility and we need to take care of them. That is why in the local parlance, they said that when your mother takes care of you for your teeth to grow, you also have to take care of them for their teeth. And you know, growing up, they helped us to walk. They took us through that process. And now that they are old, we also have to be by their side and help them also to walk. So it is our responsibility, and today is a demonstration of that responsibility. And indeed, we know that around this time too, like I said, there are several diseases that confront them. So there's been medical experts who have spoken to them on their various.
3: Ani aye tie ye ma shebedwane de ma ne manfo e water ma west about on pesua so lawyer James enu ni nyina mu no wono mu a edru on panifie so fishia aduosia e kro ni bia na ewo dwumade na se eso so ejebre ani yama ne bofor Rebecca Latte e

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1: na the stamp na boss
0: ya boss
1: ye wa branti bo te brofo pa dimu twro
0: yes
1: e so so be nya adwuma ye
0: e be ye ten application wa twra ko nso kwa se me sorry ye mfa wo e di enti ya sorry
1: sorry me da se and if evangelist said, "Well, sorry," evangelist Douglas don't go say, "Sorry,
2: sorry,
1: now watch it,
2: sorry."
1: And now you're the second day of the month. Sorry,
2: sorry.
1: Ama, me see me pray you are also watching. I am my bishop. Asa, and you be a was should be a year. I am be a bishop.
2: Yes,
1: and the mama brand you be what? The ama ye deny wo. And the other way. What is so strong no makama? Obi adu adu atwam. Musu biwe. We can never be denied this time. We can never be denied. This is a cattle crasho. I can never be denied. You can never be denied this time. What about me denial? Fajidi bubi. Ana men for mun kasa o. Sorry. 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Bobi. 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Darasina yebi. You can never be denied this time. In Jesus Christ, in Jesus Christ, and as you saw, be kokaswa, be kokaswa, koyado ye kokaswa. Edi abma adumre tifuni na, uka adumre fuati fwa. 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Open it here nimna. Facebook no, is it working?
0: Yes.
1: And today is Friday, right?
0: Yes, yes.
1: And Friday are meant for English.
0: English, yeah.
1: Yes, and I know that Mami Zafanko actually assessing yesterday prayers.
0: Yeah.
1: Where do I can treat you in your dinner kai? It's here, Kono. Hey, bro, for the hard year.
0: Any pay be well.
1: Any problem?
0: Won't be willing, also.
1: Ah. So, take us back. To yesterday's prayers concerning what we prayed for and I said about that was deemed undeniable victory that we declare unto our life that the month of October has declared as a month of undeniable victory. They cannot deny us from our victory. They cannot deny us from our laughter. So concerning the prayer that we prayed yesterday, what do you make of it? And any message to our listeners who are listening and watching us this morning? Yes.
0: Okay. Yesterday prayers, I like it and I continue pray that prayer because if you have, you need to assess your life, what's going on about your marriage. Every day, a man came to your life to propose to marry you, but the man... the man deny you that he don't want to marry you, and when a man take you to his family, and the family deny you that I am not accept you to marry my son or my daughter. Please, it is impossible. That why are you every day people deny you? You need to wake up and pray that Lord, from January to September or October, please. Anything that deny my life by this month, oh Lord, let accept me, please. You need to appreciate, you need to wake up and pray what the Lord want to do in your life. Don't sleep, don't eat banku and okra, please. Wake up and pray. Today, I am invite you to come to join us at the church premises. Please come and join us. Let us pray, and the Lord would answer your prayers because you need to wake up and pray because deny is too much in your life. So you need to wake up. Let us join us. We cannot pray, but when you join us, we give you guidelines how you used to pray. Please, today is your chance. Today is your day. Please. Let's add John. I am invite you this morning that one after the show, please let us go to the church and pray about everything. What people deny you about your marriage, about you write application, you need to get a work, but every day they deny you. This is the time to wake up and pray that, oh Lord, anything that deny me from today going, let accept me, please. I am invite you. I am telling you that you have everything, but every work or every relationship we are going through, then they deny you. But this is the time you need to wake up and pray. Please, I am telling you that let us join us.
1: Yeah.
0: Go to the church today and let's pray about what every day you are denying you. May the Lord, you tell the Lord that may the Lord accept you whatever you are going through about denying, because when somebody come to marriage you, the man, you have everything, but the man will deny you. But this is the time to wake up and pray.
1: Thank you. I love your English. That's the reason why I didn't interrupt.
0: Okay.
1: Yes. So let's move straight into our fans
0: giving
1: and give thanks to the Most High God. Okay. It's 7-4. So let's hit
0: please
1: it up.
0: Please join me on Facebook right now. Good morning, everyone. Please, this is number one FM 105.3. The program name is Adomre. Please, from 6:30 a.m. to 10 a.m. every Monday to Friday. Please join me. Let us share the link for me. Please share the link for me. Please come and join me. Let's give thanks to the Lord. Please come and join me right now. Today is Friday. Though I will not speak tree again. It is English. Please come and join me. Today is Friday. Join me. Share the page. Share the link. Like the page for me. Give your thanks to the Lord. God will bless you this morning. Today is Friday. Join me right now. Let's move to our Thanksgiving time. Please share the link for me. Like the page for me. Give your comments. God bless you. Susanna Loco, may the Lord bless you this morning. Elizabeth Enku, God bless you. Gabriel Sule, may the Lord bless you this morning. Sandra Obain, God bless you. God bless you that you join us and you share the link for me. God bless you that you give thanks to the Lord. Rama Tutenze, my dear sister, how are you doing this morning? Today is Friday. God bless you. Today is the second day of the month, October 2026. God bless you that God has given you strength, protect you, guide you. So you need to appreciate what the Lord has done for you. God bless you. Ernest Kotobo, God bless you this morning. May the Lord be with you right now in the name of Jesus. Jima Mayamua, may the Lord bless you. God bless you. May the Lord be with you in the name of Jesus. Nicholas Abugiri. God bless you, Nicholas Abugiri. May the Lord bless you. Elizabeth Enku. God bless you this morning that you have, you give thanks to the Lord. God bless you. God bless you. May the Lord bless you and guide you. Gina Danfo. God bless you. Sandra Obain. May the Lord be with you in the name of Jesus. Daniel Boatin. God bless you, Daniel Boatin. May the Lord be with you in the name of Jesus Christ of Nazareth. God bless you that you join us on Facebook. Share the link for me. Like the page. Share the link. Give your thanksgiving to the Lord. God bless you. Gabriel, may the Lord bless you this morning. Sandra Obain, God bless you. Janet Quartin, may the Lord be with you in the name of Jesus. May the Lord protect you and guide you in the mighty name of Jesus Christ. Daniel Boatin, God bless you. May the Lord be with you. Gabriel, God bless you. Please join me on Facebook. Join me. Share the page. Share the link for me. Today is Friday. We are about to give thanks to the Lord, because the Lord who has protected you, guard you from January to October. May the Lord bless you. God bless everybody who give thanks to the Lord. God bless you. God bless you. May the Lord bless you. Ernest Kotobo. God bless you. Dinah Pia. God bless you. Give to the nation. May the Lord be with you in the name of Jesus Christ of Nazareth. God bless you. Genetia Ativo. May the Lord bless you. Genetia Ativo. God bless you. God bless you this morning. Gina Danfo, may the Lord be with you in the name of Jesus. Rita Lai, God bless you. Rita Lai, may the Lord be with you in the name of Jesus. Give Tina Nation, God bless you. God bless you. God bless you. Elizabeth Enku, God bless you. God bless everybody who joined us on Facebook and share the page for me. God bless you. Grace Mensah. Grace Mensah. May the Lord be with you in the name of Jesus. Evangelist Gagnon. God bless you. Evangelist Gagnon. May the Lord be with you in the name of Jesus. Give Tina Nation. God bless you. Give Sule. May the Lord be with you in the name of Jesus. Come and share the page. Come and share the page. Like the page for me. Please come and give thanks to the Lord. please join me on Facebook. 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You'll be blessed this morning. God bless you. Share the page, share the link for me. God bless you. Join me on Facebook right now. Share the link for me. Jima Mayamua, may the Lord be with you, my dear sister. May the Lord bless you that you join us and give thanks to the Lord. May the Lord also bless you this morning. God bless you. May the Lord guide everybody. May the Lord protect everybody. May the Lord give you long life. God bless everybody who shared the page, who joined the program. God bless you. May the Lord be with you this morning. God bless you. I need 200 people to come and share it. I need 200 people to come and say thank you, Jesus. Give thanks to the Lord. Give thanks to the Lord. God bless you that you give thanks to the Lord. Give to our nation. May the Lord be with you in the name of Jesus. Jima Mayamua, God bless you. Elizabeth Uncle, may the Lord be with you, guide you, and save you in the mighty name of Jesus Christ of Nazareth. God bless bless you that you share the link for me. Please, please, please. God bless you. God bless you. Janet Quartin, God bless you that you join us. God bless you. May the Lord bless you. May the Lord guide you. Cynthia Addo, God bless you. May the Lord protect you. May the Lord guide you in the name of Jesus. May the Lord bless everybody. May the Lord be with you right now in the mighty name of Jesus. Please come and give thanks to the Lord. Come and share this page for me. Share the link for me. Like the page. Share the page. Comment the page for me, please. I need 200 people to come and give thanks to the Lord. I need 200 people to come and share this program. I need 200 people to come and like this page for me. Please, God bless you that you join us. God bless you that you share the page. God bless you that you like the page. God bless you. God bless you. God bless you. Cynthia Addo. God bless you. Jima Mayamua. May the Lord bless you this morning. May the Lord guide you and open financial doors for you in the mighty name of Jesus. Dinah Appiah. God bless you. May the Lord guide you. May the Lord protect you. Give you strength. May the Lord be with you in the mighty name of Jesus. Please come and join me. Share the page for me. Like the page for me. Give your thanksgiving to the Lord. God bless you. Grace Mensah, Grace Mensah, may the Lord bless you. Blessing Kumisen, blessing Kumisen, God bless you. Blessing Kumisen, may the Lord be with you in the name of Jesus. God bless, blessing Kumisen, in the name of Jesus. May the Lord be with you in the Mushud Felicia, God bless you. May the Lord guide you and save you. May the Lord protect you in the mighty name of Jesus Christ of Nazareth. Please come and share the page for me. Jima Mayamua, God bless you. Gifting our nation, may the Lord be with you in the name of Jesus. God bless everybody who join us on Facebook. God bless everybody who write the who give thanks to the Lord. May the Lord be with you. May the Lord be with you. Everybody who share the page, who write thank you, Jesus, who like the page for me. May the Lord be with you in the name of Jesus Christ of Nazareth. Please come and join me right now.
1: Where is Madam Jima Mayamua?
0: Yes.
1: Has she represent herself?
0: Yes, yes, yes. I mentioned his name.
1: She's in, right?
0: Yes, yes.
1: Okay,
0: yes,
1: so greet her for me. Send my regards to her.
0: Okay, my dear sister, our papa said that he greets you this morning. May the Lord bless you that you you join us on this platform. God bless you. Lizzie Nyamishuru, God bless you. Lizzie Nyamishuru, may the Lord be with you. Comfort Amoni, may the Lord bless you. God bless you. Mushud Felicia, may the Lord be with you right now in the name of Jesus. Comfort Boachi, God bless you. My dear sister, how are you doing? I hope everything is fine. God bless you that you join us on Facebook. Comfort Amoni, God bless you that you join us this morning. God bless you. Gifting our nation, may the Lord be with you. Beatrice Anochi, God bless you. Beatrice Anochi, may the Lord be with you in the mighty name of Jesus. Please come and join us on Facebook. Share the link for me. Share the page. Share the link. Like the page for me. God bless you. Give thanks to the Lord. Peter Teria, God bless you that you join us on Facebook. May the Lord be with you this morning in the name of Jesus. God bless you. God bless you. God bless everybody who join us on Facebook. Comfort Watching. May the Lord bless you and guide you in the name of Jesus. Please come and join me on Facebook right now. Come and share this page for me. Come and like the page. God bless you, Jimo Mayamwa. May the Lord be with you. God bless you. God bless you. Gabesuli, may the Lord bless you this morning. God bless everybody who share the page. God bless everybody who give thanks to the Lord. May the Lord guide you and bless you this morning. God bless everybody who share the link for us. May the Lord be with you right now in the name of Jesus Christ of Nazareth. Please come and share the page. Please come and share the page. Please give thanks to the Lord. Mensa Stella, God bless you. Rita Yankee, may the Lord be with you. Faustina Amisha, God bless you that you join us on Facebook. God bless you. God bless you, Faustina Amisha. My dear sister, how are you doing? I hope everybody is fine. God bless you. God bless you. Please join me and share the page for me. Come and share the page for me. Share the link for me. God bless you that you share the page for us. God bless you. May the Lord be with you and guide you in the mighty name of Jesus Christ of Nazareth. Mensa Stella, God bless you. Rita Yankee, may the Lord be with you.
1: Hey, Rita Yankee, where has he been?
0: Yes, yes, yes.
1: Rita Yankee.
0: Now you join us.
1: Hey.
0: Rita Yankee, long time.
1: I said, where has he been?
0: I don't know.
1: So ask her.
0: Please, our father asks you, where did you go? Because we see you long time. Are you travel or what happened? So let us know what happened that you are not coming to this show, please. God bless you. God bless you. Afiadenyo Jennifer, God bless you. Afiadenyo Jennifer, may the Lord be with you and guide you for me. May the Lord bless everybody.
1: Yes.
0: Who join us on Facebook, who join us Adomre. God bless you, Adomre people. May the Lord bless everybody who join us on Facebook and share the link for me. God bless you.
1: So
0: God
1: let's move you to our Thanksgiving time. Declaration.
0: Okay. Please, yeah. let's move to our declaration. Today, we have the month of October. So, the 10th month. So, you need to write. Today, you are writing or we are declared this 10-letter wish. It's appreciate. Yes, everybody must write appreciate. Appreciate. Uh-huh. Everybody must write appreciate. I want everybody must write appreciate. Let me spell it. Other you cannot spell APP. Are we?
1: Sammy.
0: Appreciate. Yes. Yes.
1: There is a pronounce letter cinema.
0: APP.
1: Kasaguma.
0: APP. R-E. C-I.
1: Never say arrow.
0: R-E. C-I. A-T. Appreciate, please. Everybody must write appreciate. APPRECIATE. Appreciate, please. Please write appreciate. Stop. Yes, yes, and please write appreciate for me. God bless you. Yes. Jimamayamo said.
1: Why should they write appreciate?
0: He said.
1: Why should they write appreciate?
0: Because appreciate. The Lord has done something better for our life. So we are appreciate what the Lord has done for us. Because He give us a life. So He protect us from January to October. So we appreciate what the Lord has done for us. So that's why everybody must write appreciate. God bless you. Jimamayamua say appreciate. May the Lord bless you. God bless you. God bless you. You appreciate what the Lord has done for you. God bless you. Angie. Angie Adete, okay. Adete, God bless you. God bless you. Victoria Dangrase, appreciate. May the Lord bless you. Sandra Obim, say appreciate. God bless you. God bless you. Nicholas Abugiri, say appreciate. God bless you. God bless you. Gilbert Sule, say appreciate. God bless you. God bless you. God bless you. Frederick Ansu, God Atobi, okay. Frederick Atobi, God bless you. God bless you. Nana Yajumo, say appreciate. God bless you. God bless you. God bless everybody. I see people write appreciate. Appreciate. God bless you. Nicholas Abugri, God bless you. Gebesule, he say appreciate. May the Lord bless you. Ruth Apedo, join us. Ruth Apejo, please, everybody must write appreciate for me.

0: Bugri, God bless you. Gebesule, he said, appreciate. May the Lord bless you. Ruth Apedo, join us. Ruth Apedo, please, everybody must write. Everybody must write. Appreciate for me. Mensa tete. Please write. Everybody must write.
1: Appreciate.
0: Okay.
1: Appreciate. Victoria Dangran and Aprempe.
0: Yes.
1: Appreciate. You know. And as you have entered into your class.
0: Appreciate. You know, we can write that. Other God has given you job. Or
1: and then I also appreciate them.
0: Yes.
1: And do what you want to say.
0: I am appreciate what the Lord has. Lord has given me job. I am appreciate that. I am appreciate that God has given me job. I am appreciate that. I know.
1: Mami Christine, my father,
0: I am appreciate that God has protected me from January to October.
1: And your brother, Papa, I'm appreciate that God has protected me. Brother, better no.
0: Hey, listen, I'm.
1: Maybe, hey, boy. I said no walk. No, it's not. It's not the best English that you see. Yes.
0: And yet there.
1: Bro, for and yet there.
0: Ah.
1: Yen ye Maya.
0: I am appreciate what.
1: I mean, say and yet there. I am yeah. Here and yet there.
0: Uh-huh. I appreciate what the Lord has done for us. So I don't know what the Lord has done in your life. Either you appreciate what God has given you life. God protects you. God open financial door for you. Anything you God has done for you, then you appreciate it. So that's why I say, may ask for me. I am declared that I appreciate what the Lord has done for me. So you give me life. So I am appreciate it. So I don't know what Lord has done for you. Yes, you can write anything. What the Lord has done for you.
1: One FM. It's one guy's hand. You know what I can say.
0: It
1: will be ever appreciate and throw and make it sentence.
0: And make it sentence.
1: I appreciate the life that God has given to me. Yes, I appreciate the favor the Lord has shown to me.
0: Okay.
1: It's out of my church.
0: It will be okay. Anything you want to write.
1: It will be brought for me because I said the order.
0: I appreciate what the Lord has done for me. He gave me long life. I am appreciate what the, yes. I appreciate what the Lord has giving me life. So I am appreciate. So please, would there anything you want to write? Oh my God, English is so sweet for me. Today is Friday. Please write anything you want to write. So God bless you. God bless you. Now you are when you finish, please, we are moving to our Bible.
1: Madam Veronica Cobland.
0: Oh, God bless
1: you. Johnny.
0: God bless you.
1: I for the normal baby.
0: Ah, okay.
1: Hey, I for the normal mobile, Madam Veronica Cobland.
0: Okay.
1: Ye mame atanga.
0: Okay.
1: Emma Kuyaduku. Mame Christina Feni.
0: Okay.
1: Araba Yataoba.
0: Okay.
1: Ye mame Jimama Yamua.
0: Okay.
1: Tema Duodu.
0: Tema Duodu.
1: Yes.
0: Tema. I said Tema. Tema Duodu.
1: Thelma. A-T-H. F. Yes. Let me
0: meet
1: you. T-H-F.
0: Tema. Nana Tema. Tema Duodu.
1: Mr. A-F.
0: Thelma.
1: Thelma do you do?
0: Thelma do you do?
1: Yeah, for the sab.
0: Thelma do you do?
1: Yes, Moshe. The be a Thelma do you do?
0: Thelma do you do?
1: Give us Sule Munira, baby, on the 8th. And I mean, the number better than you want to be ma. I'm best sending the seed. And you have to me to be ma. When you could sit down, I mean, the bar for the enemy. 100 cities, 500, 1,000, you bet.
0: Okay.
1: Yeah, they are quiet. I'm here. See, I'm quite a declaration. So.
0: Okay, you are moving to Bible declaration. Matthew chapter 19 verse 26. Matthew chapter 19 verse 26. I read. But Jesus beheld. Oh my God. Same. Today is Friday. But Jesus beheld them and said unto them, with men this is impossible, but with God all things are possible. Let me read again. That means you could be an

0: understand what I am saying. But Jesus beheld. But Jesus beheld them and said unto them,
1: Can you spell the behead for me, the one that you are
0: beheld? B-E-H-E-L-D.
1: Yeah, beheld.
0: Beheld, okay.
1: I mean.
0: Beheld, okay. But Jesus beheld. But Jesus beheld them and said unto them, with men this is impossible, but with God all things are possible. Let me explain that you could understand. Let me explain and explain explain it for you. The Bible says that Jesus Jesus Christ see the people would gathered, and he said to them,
1: the people
0: who gathered and Jesus saw them and tell him that it is in yes and Jesus tell them that Matthew chapter 26 19 verse 26. Matthew chapter 26. 19 verse. Matthew chapter 19 verse 26. Have you seen it? Matthew 19 verse 26.
1: I did for Kufa journey.
0: But Jesus beheld them and said unto them, with men this is impossible, yes, but with God all things are possible. Jesus Christ see the people all gathered, and
1: Jesus Christ see the people all gathered.
0: Jesus Christ see the people who gathered, and Jesus said, it is impossible to a man to believe that we can go to heaven. Not Jesus spoke about a rich man that you can enter the kingdom of God, but it is impossible to a rich man. Jesus Christ told about the people who gathered that it is impossible to a rich man enter the kingdom of God. But and the disciples say that why? So people who can save us? And the Jesus said, it's impossible, but with God, it's impossible to a man, but with God, all things are possible. So anything about if you want to go to if you want to go to heaven, or if going to enter the kingdom of God, we need to believe God, because only God can save you to enter the kingdom of God. So our declaration is that it is possible to enter the kingdom of God. Am I lying? Yes. So we are declaring that it is possible.
1: Are there words playing you cry and tears you?
0: Yes, Jesus said that it is impossible to a man to believe that you enter the kingdom of God. But Jesus said that in God all things are possible.
1: Are there what can you? Chichibuchi for the declaration to the tears and everything. Who said who the who? Wow, I said Jesus after meeting a multitude, you know, and he says, for man it is impossible, for God it is possible. Yeah. So you explain to us, if you rely on man, also be who says so be the one to the person. See ya, any ye. But when you solely rely on God, where people see that it is impossible, God makes it possible in your life. So I want you to write that with God, all things are possible. I mean, I just did the amount.
0: So I want everybody write that it is with God all things are possible. With God all things are possible, because if you believe man cannot give you life, but when you rely on God, God will give you life. So it is possible to God save you your life. So everybody must write that with God all things are possible. This is our declaration. With God all things are possible. Please write it for me. With God, all things are possible. With God, all things are possible. This is our declaration. We are declaring this morning that with God, all things are possible. Please write it for me. With God, all things are possible. This is our declaration. Let me see that everybody write. With God, all things are possible. Write it for me. God bless you that you declare unto your life. With God, all things are possible. Let me see that you declare unto your life that with God, all things are possible. All things are possible. All things are possible. Please. With God, all things are possible. Let me see you on.
1: So read your messages and let me know.
0: Let me see.
2: One FM.
0: With God, all things are possible. May the Lord bless everybody who join us on Facebook. Declare unto your life. Okay. Eunice Odami say, with God, all things are possible. God bless you. Mame from Poma say, with God, all things are possible. Nana Yajumo say, with God, all things are possible. God bless you. Please, let me see your comment. Let me see your comments. Let me see your comment. I want to declare unto your life that with God, all things are possible. It is possible to live on this earth. It is possible to go to heaven. It is possible to go to heaven. It is possible to be a rich man.
1: Are you possible, Anna?
0: Possible.
1: You know what kind of possible?
0: Possible.
1: Sorry?
0: It is possible.
1: Okufo.
0: With God, all things are possible. Doreen Labi. Say, with God, all things are possible. God bless Janet Quartin. With God, all things are possible. God bless you. Elizabeth Uncle, say, with God, all things are possible. Rama Tutenze, with God, all things are possible. It's not what is gone. With God, it's not what God. With God, all things are possible. God bless you. Gabriel, with God, all things are possible. May the Lord bless you. Gifting and nation say, with God, all things are possible. God bless you. Nana Prempe say, with God, all things are possible. Ruth Akpedo say, with God, all things are possible. God bless you. Comfort Amoni say, with God, all things are possible. God bless you. God bless you. Please give your declaration. I want to see you. Please come and declare, with God, all things are possible. Please, God bless you. Give Tina Nation say, with God, all things are possible. God bless everybody who declare unto our life. It is possible to live long. It is possible to get what you want to get. With God, all things are possible. To be a rich with God, all things are possible.
1: What is problem with
0: God
1: your brother?
0: You. I don't know. Rama to Tese, God bless everybody. May the Lord bless you and guide you in the name of God.
1: What is the, because, the reason? Come in.
3: Yeah, you know, I'm surprised, Impu, this morning because the way you are speaking, it's like you don't know what you are saying or.
1: Hey.
3: Somebody
1: isn't an insult.
3: It's not an insult.
0: We are insulting me.
3: Friday beer, you know.
0: What
3: I'm saying is true.
1: Can you
0: it's
1: come
0: true
1: here?
0: For what? What you know what am I done? And you tell me that
3: the way you are sounding this morning, you know, it shows
0: sound
3: that maybe
0: about what?
3: You did not order prepared.
0: Why?
3: I'm the one that I need to ask you why.
0: As for me, I do everything perfect. You are telling me that
3: you are
0: I don't
3: doing
0: know what
3: everything
0: doing.
3: Perfect. When you are doing everything perfect, our master will not tell me to come and ask you.
0: Oh, at times, when you are doing something,
3: tension has catch you.
0: It's not tension. We can make mistake. So when I make mistake, it doesn't meet. I don't know what I'm doing.
1: It doesn't meet.
0: I said, we can do something, we make mistake. So, if I make mistake, it doesn't.
3: It means you did not even. Because anything that you're about to declare here, no, yesterday night, you need to, what do you call it? You need to do practice in the house or learn something in the house before deliver the message here.
0: English is not my language, but I try my best to.
3: But you call yourself a professor.
0: Oh, professor. Ah.
3: Go to Legon and ask the professors there. Oh. They understand deepest English, you know.
0: Oh, and so professors cannot make mistake. Professors cannot make mistake.
3: They can make a mistake.
0: What is wrong with me?
3: As you are doing here.
0: Eh? When I make mistake, what is the wrong of that?
3: Today is Friday. Yeah,
0: please come and join me right now.
1: First one, also, what is the wrong of me? What is the wrong of me? So, brothers, why is it that anytime Okufo comes to the studio, you fumbles a lot?
0: I don't fumble, but
1: would you fear him?
0: No.
3: I wouldn't even go besides a fumble. No one ever say.
0: Oh, I say I'm not tough. Until we are not tough for more, I say me are the and I hope to
1: be. Bye.
0: Said that like either you shaking or from. Oh, I understand.
1: Like anytime Okufo comes to the studio, your tone, your vim, your power comes down.
3: Yeah, you know.
0: No. It cannot bring me my power down.
1: Who?
0: Titinipa. No.
1: How?
0: I have power, so it's not about
3: me. I don't bring people powers down.
0: You can't impose. You cannot. You cannot.
3: I'm
0: bring
3: not ready
0: me.
3: To do.
0: If we ready, cry, you can't. You cannot bring me down.
3: What are you saying?
0: I say if you are ready, you can't.
3: So why when I enter the air, you begin to seek? Why?
0: Why you come? I am doing what I'm doing.
3: Why you enter here? I'm doing what I'm doing.
0: So what?
3: It's not true.
0: I'm doing
3: Papa,
0: what I'm doing.
3: Papa has recognized something that any time.
0: It is your mind tells you that.
3: It's not me. Father.
0: It is your mind tells you.
3: There is our master who is saying it. And it is true.
0: Oh, it is. As for me.
3: When I entered here, the tension has catch you.
0: Me. As for me. Me no it's tension. No. No tension can catch me. As for me. Nothing can.
3: But why our master is asking you that? Mm. What he is acting? Is it true?
0: Never acting or action?
3: Action.
0: Uh-huh.
3: Action. Action. Action. Why is asking you that?
0: Asking. Yeah. Oh my God. Oh, today is Friday. I love it.
3: You see, it's true.
0: As for me, what I'm doing, when you enter this room,
1: brother, check your mic. Let me see. Yeah, it's okay. Uh-huh.
0: I am doing what I'm doing right now. So,
3: but you are shaking.
0: No, I'm not shaking.
3: I am not shaking. I don't understand. Feel free and do whatever you are doing, okay?
0: I
3: do it.
1: We want to do some recaps,
3: okay,
1: on the story that happens throughout the week.
3: Okay.
1: So we bring a story on board, you talk about it, and you elaborate more about it.
3: No problem.
1: So we are bringing like 3 videos.
3: Okay.
1: One for you, 2 for Professor. All
3: right.
1: And you share your thoughts.
3: Okay.
1: Or your idea about the video.
3: No problem.
1: And the first one that we are going to discuss, therefore, is concerns about the Abranten okuwu obe bi ho no.
3: Okay.
1: Okay, brother.
0: Yeah.
1: Ka Abranten na phone dealer na okuwu ye no.
3: Monday,
1: judge my video, and after that professor will talk about it. And Okufu too, you talk about the young guy MP's nation's issue here with that small boy that. Eti professor. Judge for video no tsame mo hena mo fa to my wife. Eti for but obi abetumi abehwe bi dia my wife. We aye the beto dra aye the phone dealer. You could know a watashi ya no. And the English segment and the car was a branch in the